This next piece of music was written by a guy that I think wrote some of the greatest guitar instrumentals in modern times. His name was Jerry Lorden, and we're going to play quite a few of his tunes tonight. The first of these was one of the Shadows' greatest hits. It's called Atlantis.